0: have live music added to an already busy roster.
1: Concert is a big deal. We haven't had this significant of a partnership as far as the musical entertainment before, so we're really, really looking forward to how this tour does and what it brings forward for the years to come.
0: The event will highlight the history, culture, and landscape of the Buffalo Pound area. Experts are reminding Saskatchewan residents to avoid harvesting wild plants unless they're certain of the identification. Water hemlock can resemble edible plants, but is highly toxic and is commonly found near wetlands throughout the province. Chelsea Cox, a park interpreter with Sask Parks at Cypress Hills Interprovincial Park, says identifying wild plants requires more than one characteristic.
2: Whenever it comes to identifying a wild plant to know whether or not it's safe, you have to look at more than one identifying characteristic.
0: Cox recommends using a reliable field guide or consulting an experienced expert before consuming any wild plant. And that's a look at your provincial news.
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0: A few clouds tonight and a low of 6. Tomorrow it'll be sunny and 22. On Wednesday, there's a good chance of showers, a high of 25, and then sunshine on Thursday, a high of 27. Current weather conditions can be found anytime on your West Central Online app. I'm Judy Peters.
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4: A few clouds tonight and a low of 6. Tomorrow it'll be sunny and 22. On Wednesday, there's a good chance of showers, a high of 25, and then sunshine on Thursday, a high of 27. Current weather conditions can be found anytime on your West Central Online app. I'm Judy Peters.
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8: A few clouds tonight and a low of 6. Tomorrow it'll be sunny and 22. On Wednesday, there's a good chance of showers, a high of 25, and then sunshine on Thursday, a high of 27. Current weather conditions can be found anytime on your West Central Online app. I'm Judy Peters.
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5: West Central Online Weather.
9: A few clouds tonight and a low of 6. Tomorrow it'll be sunny and 22. On Wednesday, there's a good chance of showers, a high of 25, and then sunshine on Thursday, a high of 27. Current weather conditions can be found anytime on your West Central Online app. I'm Judy Peters.
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2: A few clouds tonight and a low of 6. Tomorrow it'll be sunny and 22. On Wednesday, there's a good chance of showers, a high of 25, and then sunshine on Thursday, a high of 27. Current weather conditions can be found anytime on your West Central Online app. I'm Judy Peters.
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2: West Central Online weather.
3: A few clouds tonight and a low of 6. Tomorrow it'll be sunny and 22. On Wednesday, there's a good chance of showers, a high of 25, and then sunshine on Thursday, a high of 27. Current weather conditions can be found anytime on your West Central Online app. I'm Judy Peters.
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2: West Central Online Weather.
7: A few clouds tonight and a low of 6. Tomorrow it'll be sunny and 22. On Wednesday, there's a good chance of showers, a high of 25, and then sunshine on Thursday, a high of 27. Current weather conditions can be found anytime on your West Central Online app. I'm Judy Peters.
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4: Good evening, neighbor. I'll see you down at Sky. 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
1: West Central Online weather.
2: A few clouds tonight and a low of 6. Tomorrow it'll be sunny and 22. On Wednesday, there's a good chance of showers, a high of 25, and then sunshine on Thursday, a high of 27. Current weather conditions can be found anytime on your West Central Online app. I'm Judy Peters.
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3: A few clouds tonight and a low of 6. Tomorrow it'll be sunny and 22. On Wednesday, there's a good chance of showers, a high of 25, and then sunshine on Thursday, a high of 27. Current weather conditions can be found anytime on your West Central Online app. I'm Judy Peters.
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1: West Central Online weather.
2: A few clouds tonight and a low of 6. Tomorrow it'll be sunny and 22. On Wednesday, there's a good chance of showers, a high of 25, and then sunshine on Thursday, a high of 27. Current weather conditions can be found anytime on your West Central Online app. I'm Judy Peters.
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3: A few clouds tonight and a low of 6. Tomorrow it'll be sunny and 22. On Wednesday, there's a good chance of showers, a high of 25, and then sunshine on Thursday, a high of 27. Current weather conditions can be found anytime on your West Central Online app. I'm Judy Peters.
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7: A few clouds tonight and a low of 6. Tomorrow it'll be sunny and 22. On Wednesday, there's a good chance of showers, a high of 25, and then sunshine on Thursday, a high of 27. Current weather conditions can be found anytime on your West Central Online app. I'm Judy Peters.
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7: A few clouds tonight and a low of 6. Tomorrow it'll be sunny and 22. On Wednesday, there's a good chance of showers, a high of 25, and then sunshine on Thursday, a high of 27. Current weather conditions can be found anytime on your West Central Online app. I'm Judy Peters.
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Your blue eyes locked on mine. 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
2: A love for animals helped Tabitha Trewenick to the role of giving back as a foster parent. This week's feature for Her Voice, presented by CCAN, the current president of Cause Animal Rescue in Kindersley, says she was inspired by an original founder.
3: I had the privilege of sharing my office area years ago with a lady by the name of Nicole Deck, who was one of the founders of Cause. And through Nicole, I really got to see what Cause was doing and all of that. So it was her that led me down this road. And here we are.
2: Now Trewenick spends her time bottle feeding kittens, taking them to appointments and more, while also balancing tasks of her daily life. Trewenick's full Her Voice feature, a story, video, and interview can be found on West Central Online. The town of Bigger is renewing its Welcome Wagon program to help newcomers feel right at home. Local businesses, organizations, and community groups are invited to be part of welcome packages that highlight everything Bigger has to offer. Businesses can submit brochures, coupons, business cards, or other promotional materials by August 21st. Prairie Branches will assemble the packages, which will be shared with new residents, prospective employees, and anyone considering a move to the community. Saskatchewan residents are being reminded to use caution around unfamiliar pets, stray animals, and wildlife. Medical Health Officer Dr. David Torr says animals can react defensively when approached.
4: Just because you said hi doesn't mean the animal is friendly to you, right? They will defend themselves because they will feel that you're reaching out and provoking them.
2: Tor reminds people always to ask before petting someone else's dog. Rosetown RCMP were kept busy last week with several traffic-related calls, including helping direct traffic after a semi became stranded and blocked a highway near Rosetown on Tuesday. Officers stayed on scene until a tow truck could remove the vehicle. Thankfully, no injuries were reported. Police also investigated a collision in Rosetown, responded to three Highway 7 traffic complaints, and handed out 29 traffic-related tickets during the week. If you got a news tip or story, submit it to us at news@westcentralonline.com or click on the Submit News button on our website. I'm Jenny Hagan.
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2: The Saskatchewan Roughriders held on for a 28-26 win over the Edmonton Elks on Saturday night to close out Week 9 in the CFL. The Riders led 14-13 at halftime before a lengthy weather delay. Tommy Stevens scored his third touchdown of the game after the play resumed, and Saskatchewan added another major in the fourth to build a two-score lead. Edmonton scored late, but the Rough Riders held on for a two-point victory, improving 5-2 on the season. The Toronto Blue Jays opened a key series in Houston with a 3-1 win over the Astros on Monday night, giving them three victories on their last four games. After taking two of three from the Cardinals over the weekend, the Jays continued their push in the American League wildcard race. Toronto also made headlines ahead of trade deadline, sending outfielder Dalton Varsho to Houston. The series continues tonight with the first pitch just after 6. Hear all the action live on CFYM 1210 and CJYM 1330. 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
2: Today starts off sunny.

0: for becoming a mix of sun and cloud this afternoon. Areas north of the river have a risk of thunderstorms. Winds across the region will be from the north at 20 kilometers an hour, gusting to 40, with daytime highs around 22. Tonight, expect mainly cloudy skies. North of the river, there's a chance of showers and risk of thunderstorms with a low of 10. Southern areas will see just a few clouds and overnight lows of 11. Tomorrow will be breezy with winds 30 gusting to 50. Northern regions can look forward to sunshine and a high of 23. Central areas will see a mix of sun and cloud with a 30% chance of showers and highs of 27. While southern communities stay sunny with highs of 25. Tomorrow night, skies clear and looking at lows around 11. Looking ahead to Thursday, expect plenty of sunshine with highs near 23 and overnight lows around 7. And that's your West Central Saskatchewan forecast, where the weather changes more often than a small town Facebook status.
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0: Good morning, West Central Saskatchewan. That was Jelly Roll with Heart of Stone to start your Monday. Scratch that Tuesday morning on Country 104. I'm Cooper Douglas. We're obviously coming off the holiday weekend, and if you're like me, you got a lot of sunshine Friday through Sunday before picking up what was left yesterday. How about the weather this morning, though? It was chilly for the first time in a while, sitting around 5 degrees region-wide, climbing up to a daytime high of 22, but our resident weather expert Jenny has more on that coming up. We're going to be talking about the long weekend today. Also, her voice presented by CCAN with another week here. Lots coming up in the first morning show of August. Stay tuned to Country 104.
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10: Today starts with plenty of sunshine before skies become a mix of sun and cloud. North of the river, there's a risk of thunderstorms this afternoon. Winds 20, gusting to 40 with highs around 22. Tonight will be mainly cloudy. North of the river, there's a chance of showers and risk of thunderstorms with lows of 10. Southern areas, we'll see a few clouds and lows of 11. Tomorrow turns breezy with winds 30 gusting to 50. Northern regions enjoy sunshine with highs of 23. Central areas, a mix of sun and cloud with a 30% chance of showers and highs of 27. While southern Saskatchewan stays sunny with highs of 25. And there you have it. Keep the sunscreen, umbrella, and bunny hug handy. Saskatchewan likes options.
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Somewhere in the Country by Tay Bay. Cooper Douglas here on Country 104 on what's been a cold August morning so far. Here I am talking about a chill when it was so hot over the weekend. You can never get that right, hey? Early morning crew, how was your August long weekend? Let me know on the Country 104 talking text line at 1-306-463-4649. Maybe you went to a wedding like I did. Maybe you're at the lake. Did you go to the Rough Rider game in Edmonton? If I did,

0: love my friend so much, that's where I would have been for sure. 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
1: Rosetown RCMP are reminding drivers to stay alert after responding to a stranded semi that blocked a highway near Rosetown this week, along with another collision. Three traffic complaints on Highway 7 and 29 traffic-related charges. Bigger is welcoming newcomers by renewing its Welcome Wagon program, with local groups encouraging to submit information for welcome packages by August 21st. And SHA is reminding people that even a small animal bite or scratch can introduce bacteria and lead to serious infection. Dr. David Torr recommends cleaning the wound immediately, checking that tetanus vaccinations are current, and seeking medical attention for deeper injuries or bites involving unknown animals.
2: The teeth, of course, many of these animals will carry bacteria. It can give you nasty infections if you don't take care of the wounds. Sometimes you may see a scratch and think it's a very small thing, but it could end up giving you a nasty infection.
1: There has been a rise of animal bites in the province. And Tabitha Trewenick of Kindersley is this week's Her Voice feature, presented by CCAN, recognizing for fostering more than 200 cats while serving as president of Cause Animal Rescue. Stick around to the top of the hour for a full newscast.
0: 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Dr. Krista Madel is now exclusively practicing at Rosetown Dental and is welcoming all her existing and new patients in Rosetown.
1: The Toronto Blue Jays are building momentum after a 3-1 win over Houston Astros Monday night, giving them three victories in their last four games as they continue their American League wildcard push. The series continues tonight with first pitch just after 6, and you can hear it live on CFYM 1210 and CJYM 1330. Meanwhile, the Saskatchewan Roughriders improved 5-2 on the season with a 28-26 win over Edmonton on Saturday, holding off a late Elks comeback after Tommy Stevens scored three touchdowns. Stick around for more in sports at the top of the hour.
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1: Sunshine starts the day before giving way to a mix of sun and cloud. North of the river, there's a risk of thunderstorms this afternoon, with winds 20 gusting to 40 for the region and highs of 22. Tonight will be mainly cloudy with a chance of showers and risk of thunderstorms north of the river, looking at lows around 10. In southern areas, we'll see a few clouds and lows of 11.
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Post Malone and Morgan Wallen with I Had Some Help. We need some help with our Celebrate Summer photo contest. We want to give away a Weber barbecue, and you can hear more after Be Her by Ella Langley.

0: That was Be Her by Ella Langley on Country 104. Ella's fellas unite because she has a few candidates for Song of the Summer for sure. I'm Cooper Douglas, and we're into the back half of our Celebrate Summer photo contest. After giving out prizes each week in July, we're about to award the first winner of August tomorrow with the latest theme, The Great Outdoors. 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Again, the theme is the great outdoors. We're going to be talking a lot more about Celebrate Summer on the Country 104 Facebook page. Maybe I'll try to wrangle an outdoors photo myself. I'll be back on one more time before 7 o'clock.
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5: Today starts with plenty of sunshine before skies become a mix of sun and cloud. North of the river, there's a risk of thunderstorms this afternoon. Winds 20, gusting to 40, with highs around 22. Tonight will be mainly cloudy. North of the river, there's a chance of showers and risk of thunderstorms with lows of 10. Southern areas, we'll see a few clouds and lows of 11. Tomorrow turns breezy with winds 30 gusting to 50. Northern regions enjoy sunshine with highs of 23. Central areas, a mix of sun and cloud with a 30% chance of showers and highs of 27. While southern Saskatchewan stays sunny with highs of 25. And that's your forecast. Conditions may change without notice because apparently the sky doesn't read the forecast.
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0: Fools by High Valley. It's Cooper Douglas here on Country 104. Full weather details are coming right up, but spoiler alert, we're working towards a high of 22 to 23 today under sunshine. A very nice reprieve after the weekend heat, if you ask me. I'm going to be talking about my weekend this morning, but also yours if you want to share a story through the Country 104 talk and text line, 1-306-463-4649. More on that throughout the show this morning. But before I go, I want to talk about this week's Her Voice feature coming up in news. You might have heard it at 6 o'clock. President of Cause Animal Rescue in Kindersley, Tabitha Cherwinuck, is this week's feature. You can hear more coming up in the 7 o'clock news and throughout the morning show.
1: Canada's agriculture community is mourning the loss of Saskatchewan Senator Todd Lewis. Lewis, a fourth-generation farmer from Grey, Saskatchewan, was appointed to the Senate of Canada in February of 2025 after decades of leadership in agriculture, municipal government, and rural Saskatchewan. Before joining the Senate, he served as president of the Agricultural Producers Association of Saskatchewan from 2016 to 2022 and held leadership roles with the Canadian Federation of Agriculture. Tributes have poured in from across the country, Prime Minister Mark Carney calling Lewis a strong and steadfast voice for rural communities and one of Canada's most trusted agricultural advocates. Saskatchewan Premier Scott Moe describing him as a farmer, community leader, and dedicated champion for the province and its agriculture sector. For Golden West, I'm Glenda Leal.

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1: Pet owners are being encouraged to closely supervise dogs around visiting children. Medical Health Officer Dr. David Torr says bites can happen when a child accidentally steps on a dog's tail or startles the animal.
2: A lot is happening with children when they visit, for example, grandparents who have dogs. And sometimes it's as simple as, you know, the child accidentally steps on the dog's tail or bumps into the dog and gets bitten. So
1: owners should keep pets controlled and ensure their vaccinations are current. It was a busy week on the roads for Rosetown RCMP. Officers responded to a semi that became stranded and blocked the highway near Rosetown on Tuesday, remaining on scene to control traffic until the truck was removed. RCMP also investigated a separate collision in Rosetown, received multiple Highway 7 traffic complaints, and laid 29 traffic-related charges between July 24th and 30th. President of Cause Animal Rescue in Kindersley, Tabitha Trewenick, is the feature for this week's edition of Her Voice, presented by CCAN. A dedicated foster mom herself, Trewenick says seeing kittens go from bottle babies to their forever homes is one of the most rewarding parts of her job.
3: Get up every 2.5 hours, and to watch them survive that is an incredible feeling, and then go to a family or a single person or whatever that looks like to give them that fulfillment.
1: With some 200 fosters to her name, she doesn't expect to slow down anytime soon.
3: We try and take in as many animals as we can to help the population, to help the wounded, but we just need the foster homes, so I'm stuck probably forever now.
1: Learn more about Trewenick's love of animals in the full Her Voice story at West Central Online. 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I'm Jenny Hagan.
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1: The Toronto Blue Jays kept their momentum going Monday night, beating Houston Astros 3-1 to improve to 3 wins in their last 4 games. Fresh off of taking 2 of 3 from St. Louis, the Jays opened an important series against a fellow wildcard contender. Toronto also made a splash before the trade deadline, dealing outfielder Dalton Varsho to Houston. The Jays and Astros meet again tonight with first pitch just after 6. Catch the game live on CFYM 1210 and CJYM 1330. A 3-touchdown performance from Tommy Stevens helped the Saskatchewan Roughriders earn a 28-26 win over the Edmonton Elks Saturday night to wrap up Week 9 in the CFL. After leading 14-13 at halftime and sitting through a lengthy weather delay, the Riders pulled away with 2 second-half touchdowns. Edmonton made it a 1-score game with a late major, but Saskatchewan held on for its 5th win of the season, improving 5-2. For more sports scores and stories, visit westcentralonline.com.
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1: Today starts off sunny before becoming a mix of sun and cloud this afternoon. Areas north of the river have a risk of thunderstorms. Winds across the region will be from the north at 20 kilometers an hour, gusting to 40, with daytime highs around 22. Tonight, expect mainly cloudy skies. North of the river, there's a chance of showers and risk of thunderstorms with a low of 10. Southern areas will see just a few clouds and overnight lows of 11. Tomorrow will be breezy with winds 30 gusting to 50. Northern regions can look forward to sunshine and a high of 23. Central areas will see a mix of sun and cloud with a 30% chance of showers and highs of 27, while southern communities stay sunny with highs of 25. Tomorrow night, skies clear and looking at lows around 11. Looking ahead to Thursday, expect plenty of sunshine with highs near 23 and overnight lows around 7. And that's your West Central Saskatchewan forecast, where the weather changes more often than a small town Facebook status.

0: Change My Mind by Riley Green on Country 104. Cooper Douglas with you just after 7 o'clock, and it sure feels like a Monday if you had the long weekend off. So here's your reminder that we are in fact taking on Tuesday and one step closer to another weekend. For you, another step closer to the weekend might be one step closer to the great outdoors, aka the latest theme for Celebrate Summer. That's our online photo contest, and the latest winner will be announced tomorrow, so submit your photos today through either the Country 104 Facebook page or the Celebrate Summer page on the website at West Central Online. So that's easy. All you need to do is submit a photo. The best part, no doubt, that someone will only win a prize this week, but also maybe a Weber barbecue before the summer ends. More on the photo contest throughout the morning. Taylor Swift's coming up after these ads, then I'll be back after Brett Kissel.
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0: 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Natural gas is down 2.98% to 2.698 per gigajoule. 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
11: Today starts with plenty of sunshine before skies become a mix of sun and cloud. North of the river, there's a risk of thunderstorms this afternoon. Winds 20, gusting to 40, with highs around 22. Tonight will be mainly cloudy. North of the river, there's a chance of showers and risk of thunderstorms with lows of 10. Southern areas, we'll see a few clouds and lows of 11. Tomorrow turns breezy with winds 30 gusting to 50. Northern regions enjoy sunshine with highs of 23. Central areas, a mix of sun and cloud with a 30% chance of showers and highs of 27. While southern Saskatchewan stays sunny with highs of 25. And there you have it. Keep the sunscreen, umbrella, and bunny hug handy. Saskatchewan likes options.
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0: text me on the Country 104 Talking text line at 1-306-463-4649, and I'll share your story on air. Here's mine. So I was in a wedding in Medicine Hat, and I was wearing an all-black suit. And as it turns out, Saturday was one of, if not the hottest, August 1st on record in the city. Congratulations, Dagan and Courtney, on marriage, yes, but also planning to beat that century-old record. That's some amazing planning from the bride, let me tell you. Did you beat the heat this weekend? Tell me what you got up to on the Country 104 Talking text line, 1-306-463-4649. I'll be back after the 7:30 news.
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1: Rosetown RCMP are reminding drivers to stay alert after responding to a stranded semi that blocked a highway near Rosetown this week, along with another collision. Three traffic complaints on Highway 7 and 29 traffic-related charges. Bigger is welcoming newcomers by renewing its Welcome Wagon program, with local groups encouraging to submit information for welcome packages by August 21st. And SHA is reminding people that even a small animal bite or scratch can introduce bacteria and lead to serious infection. Dr. David Tor recommends cleaning the wound immediately, checking that tetanus vaccinations are current, and seeking medical attention for deeper injuries or bites involving unknown animals.
2: The teeth, of course, many of these animals will carry bacteria. It can give you nasty infections if you don't take care of the wounds. Sometimes you may see a scratch and think it's a very small thing, but it could end up giving you a nasty infection. So
1: there has been a rise of animal bites in the province. And Tabitha Trewenick of Kindersley is this week's Her Voice feature, presented by CCAN, recognizing for fostering more than 200 cats while serving as president of Cause Animal Rescue. Stick around to the top of the hour for a full newscast.
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1: The Toronto Blue Jays are building momentum after a 3-1 win over Houston Astros Monday night, giving them three victories in their last four games as they continue their American League wildcard push. The series continues tonight with first pitch just after 6, and you can hear it live on CFYM 1210 and CJYM 1330. Meanwhile, the Saskatchewan Roughriders improved 5-2 on the season with a 28-26 win over Edmonton on Saturday, holding off a late Elks comeback after Tommy Stevens scored three touchdowns. Stick around for more in sports at the top of the hour.
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1: Sunshine starts the day before giving way to a mix of sun and cloud. North of the river, there's a risk of thunderstorms this afternoon, with winds 20 gusting to 40 for the region and highs of 22. Tonight will be mainly cloudy with a chance of showers and risk of thunderstorms north of the river, looking at lows around 10. In southern areas, we'll see a few clouds and lows of 11.
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Cooper Douglas with you after Friends Like That by John Morgan. The Blue Jays are on a bit of a hot streak after a busy Monday trade deadline. Hear more about the Boys of Summer after Chevy Silverado by Bailey Zimmerman.

0: Cooper Douglas back on Country 104, and that was Chevy Silverado by Bailey Zimmerman. The Toronto Blue Jays are hot right now. They beat the Houston Astros 3-1 last night to improve to 3 wins in their last 4 games. The Jays, they beat the St. Louis Cardinals in 2 out of 3 on the weekend. As a Cubs fan, thank you, Jays. Now they find themselves in an important series in Houston in terms of wild card positioning. So the playoffs, they're a bit away, but the Jays, if they can turn some wins together, you know, if they can string some wins together, I should say, they're going to make a big run. Toronto, they made a few moves during Monday's trade deadline. They sent Dalton Varsho across the hall to the Astros, actually. He's playing against his former team. That's got to be weird. More on those Jays deadline moves, they can be found online in a special edition of OK Blue Jays. You can get that preview before you hear the Jays in game 2 of their series against the Astros tonight over on the AM airwaves. The game's airing just after 6 o'clock live on CFYM 1210, CJYM 1330. You'll hear from me one more time before the 8 o'clock news.
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2: 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Preset surface casing at 12 of 9, 3322. For the week, a total of 3 new wells were licensed in the Kindersley area. Tyne Energy received 2 new licenses in the arm of Winslow. And Cardinal Energy closed out the week with a single license in the arm of Reford. This brings year-to-date total to 44 verticals, 13 directionals, and 255 horizontal well applications. And that's the news from the Oil Patch.
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2: Today starts with plenty of sunshine before skies become a mix of sun and cloud. North of the river, there's a risk of thunderstorms this afternoon. Winds 20, gusting to 40, with highs around 22. Tonight will be mainly cloudy. North of the river, there's a chance of showers and risk of thunderstorms with lows of 10. Southern areas, we'll see a few clouds and lows of 11. Tomorrow turns breezy with winds 30 gusting to 50. Northern regions enjoy sunshine with highs of 23. Central areas, a mix of sun and cloud with a 30% chance of showers and highs of 27. While southern Saskatchewan stays sunny with highs of 25. And that's your forecast. Conditions may change without notice because apparently the sky doesn't read the forecast.
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0: Cooper Douglas back with you on Country 104. That was Love, Hate, Love by Owen Riegling. So you just heard news from the Oil Patch with Clarence Rye. That airs live every Tuesday and Thursday. But did you know the weekly feature is also available at West Central Online? It's a nice Tuesday morning. Temperatures working up after what's been a chilly morning. There's a daytime high of 22 around the region. Some rain also possible tonight, looking at the forecasts for Kindersley and Unity. You know, after what was a blistering hot weekend, the cool weather's somewhat of a relief, for sure. The full forecast, that's coming up after news and sports at the top of the hour. I'll be back with you after 8.
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6: 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On Friday, it will go from 7 till midnight with live music, a cash bar, and midnight lunch. And Saturday, it'll run from 1 to midnight with supper Saturday evening, as well as more live music, a cash bar, and midnight lunch. All proceeds will go to the Elbow Museum. That's the Elbow Polka Fest happening August 7th and 8th at the Harbor Golf Community Center. And if you have an event or a fundraiser to share for your community, you can post it for free on the West Central Online Events page.
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0: It's always on 5 in Margaritaville, come to think of it.
1: Yeah, I heard that.
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2: A love for animals helped Tabitha Trewinick to the role of giving back as a foster parent. This week's feature for Her Voice, presented by CCAN, the current president of Cause Animal Rescue in Kindersley, says she was inspired by an original founder.
3: I had the privilege of sharing my office area years ago with a lady by the name of Nicole Deck, who was one of the founders of Cause. And through Nicole, I really got to see what Cause was doing and all of that. So it was her that led me down this road. And here we are.
2: Now Trewinick spends her time bottle feeding kittens, taking them to appointments and more, while also balancing tasks of her daily life. Trewinick's full Her Voice feature, a story, video, and interview can be found on West Central Online. The town of Bigger is renewing its Welcome Wagon program to help newcomers feel right at home. Local businesses, organizations, and community groups are invited to be part of welcome packages that highlight everything Bigger has to offer. Businesses can submit brochures, coupons, business cards, or other promotional materials by August 21st. Prairie branches will assemble the packages, which will be shared with new residents, prospective employees, and anyone considering a move to the community. Saskatchewan residents are being reminded to use caution around unfamiliar pets, stray animals, and wildlife. Medical health officer Dr. David Torr says animals can react defensively when approached.
4: Just because you said hi doesn't mean the animal is friendly to you, right? They will defend themselves because they will feel that you're reaching out and provoking them.
2: Torr reminds people always to ask before petting someone else's dog. Rosetown RCMP were kept busy last week with several traffic-related calls, including helping direct traffic after a semi became stranded and blocked a highway near Rosetown on Tuesday. Officers stayed on scene until a tow truck could remove the vehicle. Thankfully, no injuries were reported. Police also investigated a collision in Rosetown, responded to three Highway 7 traffic complaints, and handed out 29 traffic-related tickets during the week. If you got a news tip or story, submit it to us at news@westcentralonline.com or click on the Submit News button on our website. I'm Jenny Hagan.
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2: The Saskatchewan Roughriders held on for a 28-26 win over the Edmonton Elks on Saturday night to close out Week 9 in the CFL. The Riders led 14-13 at halftime before a lengthy weather delay. Tommy Stevens scored his third touchdown of the game after the play resumed, and Saskatchewan added another major in the fourth to build a two-score lead. Edmonton scored late, but the Rough Riders held on for a two-point victory, improving 5-2 on the season. The Toronto Blue Jays opened a key series in Houston with a 3-1 win over the Astros on Monday night, giving them three victories on their last four games. After taking two of three from the Cardinals over the weekend, the Jays continued their push in the American League wildcard race. Toronto also made headlines ahead of trade deadlines, sending outfielder Dalton Varsho to Houston. The series continues tonight with the first pitch just after 6. Hear all the action live on CFYM 1210 and CJYM 1330. For more sports scores and stories, visit westcentralonline.com.
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2: Today starts off sunny before becoming a mix of sun and cloud this afternoon. Areas north of the river have a risk of thunderstorms. Winds across the

0: Region will be from the north at 20 kilometers an hour, gusting to 40, with daytime highs around 22. Tonight, expect mainly cloudy skies. North of the river, there's a chance of showers and risk of thunderstorms with a low of 10. Southern areas will see just a few clouds and overnight lows of 11. Tomorrow will be breezy with winds 30 gusting to 50. Northern regions can look forward to sunshine and a high of 23. Central areas will see a mix of sun and cloud with a 30% chance of showers and highs of 27. While southern communities stay sunny with highs of 25. Tomorrow night, skies clear and looking at lows around 11. Looking ahead to Thursday, expect plenty of sunshine with highs near 23 and overnight lows around 7. And that's your West Central Saskatchewan forecast, where the weather changes more often than a small town Facebook status.
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0: The Great Outdoors is the theme this week for our Celebrate Summer Photo Contest. There's only one day left before things change up. You can submit a photo on the Country 104 Facebook page or through the Celebrate Summer page at West Central Online. So yeah, if perhaps you're outside this weekend and you have a fantastic photo to share, or maybe me talking right now is making you remember that epic shot on your camera roll from 5 years ago, don't worry, they all count the same. So yeah, we're going to announce that latest weekly winner tomorrow, along with a new theme that one will run a full week. And then in just a few weeks time, with the end of the contest approaching, it'll be time to announce the grand prize winner of a Weber barbecue. So more on that, you can check out our website, Facebook page. I'll have your oil prices coming up next. Then I'll be back after Betty by Carter Faith and Drop by Dallas Smith. 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
0: 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Natural gas is down 2.98% to 2.698 per gigajoule. 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
10: Today starts with plenty of sunshine before skies become a mix of sun and cloud. North of the river, there's a risk of thunderstorms this afternoon. Winds 20, gusting to 40 with highs around 22. Tonight will be mainly cloudy. North of the river, there's a chance of showers and risk of thunderstorms with lows of 10. Southern areas, we'll see a few clouds and lows of 11. Tomorrow turns breezy with winds 30 gusting to 50. Northern regions enjoy sunshine with highs of 23. Central areas, a mix of sun and cloud with a 30% chance of showers and highs of 27. While southern Saskatchewan stays sunny with highs of 25. And there you have it. Keep the sunscreen, umbrella, and bunny hug handy. Saskatchewan likes options.
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0: Drop by Dallas Smith on Country 104. I'm Cooper Douglas. How was your weekend? I already mentioned I was in Medicine Hat for a wedding where it was a record-setting balmy high near 40 degrees in the Gas City. It was an outdoor venue. I was wearing an all-black suit, but thankfully there's plenty of shade, lots of wind, and a beautiful bride to go along with my friend Dagan. Already looked pretty good too. So how did you spend your weekend? Text me on the Country 104 talk and text line at 1-306-463-4649. Blake Shelton's coming up next after a few ads. 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
1: Rosetown RCMP are reminding drivers to stay alert after responding to a stranded semi that blocked a highway near Rosetown this week, along with another collision. Three traffic complaints on Highway 7 and 29 traffic-related charges. Bigger is welcoming newcomers by renewing its Welcome Wagon program, with local groups encouraging to submit information for welcome packages by August 21st. And SHA is reminding people that even a small animal bite or scratch can introduce bacteria and lead to serious infection. Dr. David Torr recommends cleaning the wound immediately, checking that tetanus vaccinations are current, and seeking medical attention for deeper injuries or bites involving unknown animals.
2: Teeth, of course, many of these animals will carry bacteria. It can give you nasty infections if you don't take care of the wounds. Sometimes you may see a scratch and think it's a very small thing, but it could end up giving you a nasty infection. So
1: there has been a rise of animal bites in the province. And Tabitha Trewenick of Kindersley is this week's Her Voice feature, presented by CCAN, recognizing for fostering more than 200 cats while serving as president of Cause Animal Rescue. Stick around to the top of the hour for a full newscast.
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1: The Toronto Blue Jays are building momentum after a 3-1 win over Houston Astros Monday night, giving them three victories in their last four games as they continue their American League wildcard push. The series continues tonight with first pitch just after 6, and you can hear it live on CFYM 1210 and CJYM 1330. Meanwhile, the Saskatchewan Roughriders improved 5-2 on the season with a 28-26 win over Edmonton on Saturday, holding off a late Elks comeback after Tommy Stevens scored three touchdowns. Stick around for more in sports at the top of the hour.
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1: Sunshine starts the day before giving way to a mix of sun and cloud. North of the river, there's a risk of thunderstorms this afternoon, with winds 20 gusting to 40 for the region and highs of 22. Tonight will be mainly cloudy with a chance of showers and risk of thunderstorms north of the river, looking at lows around 10. In southern areas, we'll see a few clouds and lows of 11.
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me tell you, she was the prettiest thing I'd ever seen in a pair of boots. Well, she walked right up to me, handed me a beer, gave me a look like, let's get out of here.

More Ella Langley for you this fine Tuesday with You Look Like You Love Me on Country 104. Cooper Douglas back with you, and the Riders are back in the win column after a 2-point win in Edmonton on Saturday. Hear more about it after Don't We by

0: That was Morgan Wallen with Don't We on Country 104. I'm Cooper Douglas, and the Saskatchewan Rough Riders, they held on to beat the Edmonton Elks 28-26 on Saturday night to close out Week 9 in the CFL. The win that improved the Rough Riders' record to 5-2, still second in the West behind Edmonton at 6-2, both clubs behind 7-1 Montreal for top spot in the CFL. So no matter who you were cheering for in the game, it was just awesome to see Commonwealth Stadium in Edmonton filling up more than it has in years for the first place matchup. Like my friend said, maybe an Elks win wouldn't have been the worst thing to keep fans coming back in Edmonton, but all in all, it was a great game, and hopefully fans in the Alberta capital realize they have a pretty good ball club. The Riders, their next home game is coming up on Friday against Ottawa, and I suggest you try to get out to at least one game this year because the defending champion Green and White, they're for real again this year. You can hear more on last week's game coming up in sports, and then I'll actually have more on the Rough Riders coming up this afternoon in sports too.
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11: Today starts with plenty of sunshine before skies become a mix of sun and cloud. North of the river, there's a risk of thunderstorms this afternoon. Winds 20, gusting to 40, with highs around 22. Tonight will be mainly cloudy. North of the river, there's a chance of showers and risk of thunderstorms with lows of 10. Southern areas, we'll see a few clouds and lows of 11. Tomorrow turns breezy with winds 30 gusting to 50. Northern regions enjoy sunshine with highs of 23. Central areas, a mix of sun and cloud with a 30% chance of showers and highs of 27. While southern Saskatchewan stays sunny with highs of 25. And that's your forecast. Conditions may change without notice because apparently the sky doesn't read the forecast.
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1: Pet owners are being encouraged to closely supervise dogs around visiting children. Medical Health Officer Dr. David Torr says bites can happen when a child accidentally steps on a dog's tail or startles the animal.
2: A lot is happening with children when they visit, for example, grandparents who have dogs. And sometimes it's as simple as, you know, the child accidentally steps on the dog's tail or bumps into the dog and gets bitten. So
1: owners should keep pets controlled and ensure their vaccinations are current. It was a busy week on the roads for Rosetown RCMP. Officers responded to a semi that became stranded and blocked the highway near Rosetown on Tuesday, remaining on scene to control traffic until the truck was removed. RCMP also investigated a separate collision in Rosetown, received multiple Highway 7 traffic complaints, and laid 29 traffic-related charges between July 24th and 30th. President of Cause Animal Rescue in Kindersley, Tabitha Trewenick, is the feature for this week's edition of Her Voice, presented by CCAN. A dedicated foster mom herself, Trewenick says seeing kittens go from bottle babies to their forever homes is one of the most rewarding parts of her job.
3: Get up every 2.5 hours, and to watch them survive that is an incredible feeling. And then go to a family or a single person or whatever that looks like to give them that fulfillment.
1: With some 200 fosters to her name, she doesn't expect to slow down anytime soon.
3: We try and take in as many animals as we can to help the population, to help the wounded, but we just need the foster homes, so I'm stuck probably forever now.
1: Learn more about Trewenick's love of animals in the full Her Voice story at West Central Online. 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I'm Jenny Hagan.
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1: The Toronto Blue Jays kept their momentum going Monday night, beating Houston Astros 3-1 to improve to 3 wins in their last 4 games. Fresh off of taking 2 of 3 from St. Louis, the Jays opened an important series against a fellow wildcard contender. Toronto also made a splash before the trade deadline, dealing outfielder Dalton Varsho to Houston. The Jays and Astros meet again tonight with first pitch just after 6. Catch the game live on CFYM 1210 and CJYM 1330. A 3-touchdown performance from Tommy Stevens helped the Saskatchewan Roughriders earn a 28-26 win over the Edmonton Elks Saturday night to wrap up Week 9 in the CFL. After leading 14-13 at halftime and sitting through a lengthy weather delay, the Riders pulled away with 2 second-half touchdowns. Edmonton made it a 1-score game with a late major, but Saskatchewan held on for its 5th win of the season, improving 5-2. For more sports scores and stories, visit westcentralonline.com.
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1: Today starts off sunny before becoming a mix of sun and cloud this afternoon. Areas north of the river have a risk of thunderstorms. Winds across the region will be from the north at 20 kilometers an hour, gusting to 40, with daytime highs around 22. Tonight, expect mainly cloudy skies. North of the river, there's a chance of showers and risk of thunderstorms with a low of 10. Southern areas will see just a few clouds and overnight lows of 11. Tomorrow will be breezy with winds 30 gusting to 50. Northern regions can look forward to sunshine and a high of 23. Central areas will see a mix of sun and cloud with a 30% chance of showers and highs of 27, while southern communities stay sunny with highs of 25. Tomorrow night, skies clear and looking at lows around 11. Looking ahead to Thursday, expect plenty of sunshine with highs near 23 and overnight lows around 7. And that's your West Central Saskatchewan forecast, where the weather changes more often than a small town Facebook status.
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Rec Laws on Country 104. I'm Cooper Douglas. It was a chilly morning for anyone up early, but temperatures are climbing as West Central works toward daytime highs of around 22. Here's Kenny Chesney with Carry On, and I'll be back.

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0: Cameron Whitcomb with Kingdom of Fear on Country 104. Cooper Douglas back with you, and it's the final full day to enter for this week's theme for Celebrate Summer. We're looking for photos of the great outdoors, and maybe you had a trip this weekend showing off lake life, a great hike, a fun time in the backyard. All those are great options. 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You'll see the picture prompt up there right now, my nice kangaroo plant that my mom gave me. So if you see her in the grocery store, give her a shout out for that beautiful purple flower. 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Once again, the latest winner being announced tomorrow. And don't worry, because Wednesday also marks a new weekly theme. So I didn't even mention the grand prize yet, a Weber barbecue, with that going along with weekly prizes. So yeah, you're going to want to enter.
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3: Today starts with plenty of sunshine before skies become a mix of sun and cloud. North of the river, there's a risk of thunderstorms this afternoon. Winds 20, gusting to 40, with highs around 22. Tonight will be mainly cloudy. North of the river, there's a chance of showers and risk of thunderstorms with lows of 10. Southern areas, we'll see a few clouds and lows of 11. Tomorrow turns breezy with winds 30 gusting to 50. Northern regions enjoy sunshine with highs of 23. Central areas, a mix of sun and cloud with a 30% chance of showers and highs of 27. While southern Saskatchewan stays sunny with highs of 25. And there you have it. Keep the sunscreen, umbrella, and bunny hug handy. Saskatchewan likes options.
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That was Nate Holler with Thought About You on Country 104. I'm Cooper Douglas, helping take you through the morning. A chilly one early, but warming up quickly towards that eventual daytime high of 22. The latest edition of Her Voice presented by CCANS up at West Central Online. I'll be back with more on Tabitha Cherwinuk after Dean Brody. But first, here's Corey Canton.

0: Cooper Douglas back with you on Country 104 after A Man Without a Woman by Dean Brody. The latest edition of Her Voice presented by CCAN is up at West Central Online. The feature this week on Cause Animal Rescue President Tabitha Cherwinuk. So the Kindersley Animal Rescue, they're a busy bunch when it comes to kittens.
1: So Cause as a whole, we average around that 200 a year adoption, give or take. I personally am over 200 fosters.
0: So, like I said, they're very busy, but when you do send an animal off to a new forever home, you often get quite the story. And here's Tabitha telling us one of her favorite adoptions.
1: So I had a foster not too long ago, and you could not keep him out of bread. He climbed the counters for bread. And I thought, we're never going to get him adopted because it's such a bad habit. And he and another one of our fosters went to a young guy, single, and is thriving. He still steals bread. It's been a year. But his home is like, that's okay. I've just learned to hide my bread. So those unadoptable ones.
0: A bread thief? That sounds like a couple Dalmatians back at home for me. You can find the full Her Voice story online. I'll be back again before 10 o'clock.
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9: Today starts with plenty of sunshine before skies become a mix of sun and cloud. North of the river, there's a risk of thunderstorms this afternoon. Winds 20, gusting to 40, with highs around 22. Tonight will be mainly cloudy. North of the river, there's a chance of showers and risk of thunderstorms with lows of 10. Southern areas, we'll see a few clouds and lows of 11. Tomorrow turns breezy with winds 30 gusting to 50. Northern regions enjoy sunshine with highs of 23. Central areas, a mix of sun and cloud with a 30% chance of showers and highs of 27. While southern Saskatchewan stays sunny with highs of 25. And that's your forecast. Conditions may change without notice because apparently the sky doesn't read the forecast.
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0: Cooper Douglas back with you on Country 104 after Settle for a Drink by Sean Austin. You heard my doppelganger Luke Combs before that one. So just before 10 a.m. here on this fine Tuesday morning, we're working towards that daytime high of 22 degrees around the region after what was a hot weekend. Did you manage to beat the heat? Tell me about it. 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That's where you'll find the latest Celebrate Summer update. Submissions still open for this week's theme, The Great Outdoors. 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You can see the flower that came out of my kangaroo plant for this week's prompt. I'll be back after 10 a.m. You're listening to Country 104.
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Don't get distracted by that radio. I just rolled my eyes and I said, Daddy, I know. I'm 15, I ain't green like some old 10-year-old.

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1: A love for animals helped Tabitha Trewenick to the role of giving back as a foster parent. This week's feature for Her Voice, presented by CCAN, the current president of Cause Animal Rescue in Kindersley, says she was inspired by an original founder.
2: I had the privilege of sharing my office area years ago with a lady by the name of Nicole Deck, who was one of the founders of Cause. And through Nicole, I really got to see what Cause was doing and all of that. So it was her that led me down this road. And here we are.
1: Now Trewenick spends her time bottle feeding kittens, taking them to appointments and more, while also balancing tasks of her daily life. Trewenick's full Her Voice feature, a story, video, and interview can be found on West Central Online. The town of Bigger is renewing its Welcome Wagon program to help newcomers feel right at home. Local businesses, organizations, and community groups are invited to be part of welcome packages that highlight everything Bigger has to offer. Businesses can submit brochures, coupons, business cards, or other promotional materials by August 21st. Prairie Branches will assemble the packages, which will be shared with new residents, prospective employees, and anyone considering a move to the community. Saskatchewan residents are being reminded to use caution around unfamiliar pets, stray animals, and wildlife. Medical Health Officer Dr. David Torr says animals can react defensively when approached.
3: Just because you said hi doesn't mean the animal is friendly to you, right? They will defend themselves because they will feel that you're reaching out and provoking them.
1: Tor reminds people always to ask before petting someone else's dog. Rosetown RCMP were kept busy last week with several traffic-related calls, including helping direct traffic after a semi became stranded and blocked a highway near Rosetown on Tuesday. Officers stayed on scene until a tow truck could remove the vehicle. Thankfully, no injuries were reported. Police also investigated a collision in Rosetown, responded to three Highway 7 traffic complaints, and handed out 29 traffic-related tickets during the week. If you got a news tip or story, submit it to us at news@westcentralonline.com or click on the Submit News button on our website. I'm Jenny Hagan.
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1: The Saskatchewan Roughriders held on for a 28-26 win over the Edmonton Elks on Saturday night to close out Week 9 in the CFL. The Riders led 14-13 at halftime before a lengthy weather delay. Tommy Stevens scored his third touchdown of the game after the play resumed, and Saskatchewan added another major in the fourth to build a two-score lead. Edmonton scored late, but the Rough Riders held on for a two-point victory, improving 5-2 on the season. The Toronto Blue Jays opened a key series in Houston with a 3-1 win over the Astros on Monday night, giving them three victories on their last four games. After taking two of three from the Cardinals over the weekend, the Jays continued their push in the American League wildcard race. Toronto also made headlines ahead of trade deadlines, sending outfielder Dalton Varsho to Houston. The series continues tonight with the first pitch just after 6. Hear all the action live on CFYM 1210 and CJYM 1330. 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
1: Today starts off sunny before becoming a mix of sun and cloud this afternoon. Areas north of the river have a risk of thunderstorms. Winds across the region will be from the north at 20 kilometers an hour, gusting to 40, with daytime highs around 22. Tonight, expect mainly cloudy skies. North of the river, there's a chance of showers and risk of thunderstorms with a low of 10. Southern areas will see just a few clouds and overnight lows of 11. Tomorrow will be breezy with winds 30 gusting to 50. Northern regions can look forward to sunshine and a high of 23. Central areas will see a mix of sun and cloud with a 30% chance of showers and highs of 27, while southern communities stay sunny with highs of 25. Tomorrow night, skies clear and looking at lows around 11. Looking ahead to Thursday, expect plenty of sunshine with highs near 23 and overnight lows around 7. And that's your West Central Saskatchewan forecast, where the weather changes more often than a small town Facebook status.
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the first morning after August long weekend. How about that heat? We're moving things along here in the 10 o'clock hour. I'll be back around 10:30. First, here's George Strait with Here for a Good Time.

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11: Today starts with plenty of sunshine before skies become a mix of sun and cloud. North of the river, there's a risk of thunderstorms this afternoon. Winds 20, gusting to 40, with highs around 22. Tonight will be mainly cloudy. North of the river, there's a chance of showers and risk of thunderstorms with lows of 10. Southern areas, we'll see a few clouds and lows of 11. Tomorrow turns breezy with winds 30 gusting to 50. Northern regions enjoy sunshine with highs of 23. Central areas, a mix of sun and cloud with a 30% chance of showers.

0: and highs of 27, while southern Saskatchewan stays sunny with highs of 25. And there you have it. Keep the sunscreen, umbrella, and bunny hug handy. Saskatchewan likes options.
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Cooper Douglas back with you. That was Count the Ways by Jade Eagleson on Country 104. Were you at the World Bunnock Championships in Macklin over the weekend? Stay tuned before 11 o'clock to hear a tease of a story coming up in the afternoon news. Josh Stumpf and Johnny Walker coming up next.

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4: Today starts with plenty of sunshine before skies become a mix of sun and cloud. North of the river, there's a risk of thunderstorms this afternoon. Winds 20, gusting to 40, with highs around 22. Tonight will be mainly cloudy. North of the river, there's a chance of showers and risk of thunderstorms with lows of 10. Southern areas, we'll see a few clouds and lows of 11. Tomorrow turns breezy with winds 30, gusting to 50. Northern regions enjoy sunshine with highs of 23. Central areas, a mix of sun and cloud with a 30% chance of showers and highs of 27. While southern Saskatchewan stays sunny with highs of 25. And that's your forecast. Conditions may change without notice because apparently the sky doesn't read the forecast.
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0: Cooper Douglas with you on Country 104 after that classic from Shania Twain. So, teased it last time, but now I have more to share on a special honor handed out in Macklin over the weekend during the annual World Bunnock Championships. Brandon Wildeman won the Rudolph Stang Memorial Award, and here's a member of the committee sharing more in a video posted to the World Bunnock Championship Facebook page.
1: Brandon Wildeman is the kind of volunteer every community hopes to have. Through his involvement with the Macklin Minor Hockey Association, the Bunnock Committee, and the Daycare Expansion Board, he consistently dedicates his time and energy to making Macklin a better place. He is always one of the first to step up when help is needed, never seeking recognition and never complaining. 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
0: More on Wildeman's awards coming up this afternoon in news. I'll be back just after 11 o'clock.
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2: Pet owners are being encouraged to closely supervise dogs around visiting children. Medical health officer Dr. David Torres says bites can happen when a child accidentally steps on a dog's tail or startles the

0: animal.
1: A lot is happening with children when they visit, for example, grandparents who have dogs. And sometimes it's as simple as, the child accidentally steps on the dog's tail or bumps into the dog and gets bitten. So,
0: Owners should keep pets controlled and ensure their vaccinations are current. It was a busy week on the roads for Rosetown RCMP. Officers responded to a semi that became stranded and blocked the highway near Rosetown on Tuesday, remaining on scene to control traffic until the truck was removed. RCMP also investigated a separate collision in Rosetown, received multiple Highway 7 traffic complaints, and laid 29 traffic-related charges between July 24th and 30th. President of Cause Animal Rescue in Kindersley, Tabitha Trewenick, is the feature for this week's edition of Her Voice, presented by CCAN. A dedicated foster mom herself, Trewenick says seeing kittens go from bottle babies to their forever homes is one of the most rewarding parts of her job.
2: Get up every 2.5 hours, and to watch them survive that is an incredible feeling. And then go to a family or a single person or whatever that looks like to give them that fulfillment.
0: With some 200 fosters to her name, she doesn't expect to slow down anytime soon.
2: We try and take in as many animals as we can to help the population, to help the wounded, but we just need the foster homes, so I'm stuck probably forever now.
0: 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I'm Jenny Hagan.
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0: The Toronto Blue Jays kept their momentum going Monday night, beating Houston Astros 3-1 to improve to 3 wins in their last 4 games. Fresh off of taking 2 of 3 from St. Louis, the Jays opened an important series against a fellow wild card contender. Toronto also made a splash before the trade deadline, dealing outfielder Dalton Varsho to Houston. The Jays and Astros meet again tonight with first pitch just after 6. Catch the game live on CFYM 1210 and CJYM 1330. A 3-touchdown performance from Tommy Stevens helped the Saskatchewan Roughriders earn a 28-26 win over the Edmonton Elks Saturday night to wrap up Week 9 in the CFL. After leading 14-13 at halftime and sitting through a lengthy weather delay, the Riders pulled away with 2 second-half touchdowns. Edmonton made it a 1-score game with a late major, but Saskatchewan held on for its 5th win of the season, improving 5-2. For more sports scores and stories, visit westcentralonline.com.
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0: Today starts off sunny before becoming a mix of sun and cloud this afternoon. Areas north of the river have a risk of thunderstorms. Winds across the region will be from the north at 20 kilometers an hour, gusting to 40, with daytime highs around 22. Tonight, expect mainly cloudy skies. North of the river, there's a chance of showers and risk of thunderstorms with a low of 10. Southern areas will see just a few clouds and overnight lows of 11. Tomorrow will be breezy with winds 30 gusting to 50. Northern regions can look forward to sunshine and a high of 23. Central areas will see a mix of sun and cloud with a 30% chance of showers and highs of 27, while southern communities stay sunny with highs of 25. Tomorrow night, skies clear and looking at lows around 11. Looking ahead to Thursday, expect plenty of sunshine with highs near 23 and overnight lows around 7. And that's your West Central Saskatchewan forecast, where the weather changes more often than a small town Facebook status.
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Cooper Douglas with you just after 11 o'clock on Country 104. That was Under the Influence by Tyler Joe Miller. The sun's out and we're finally feeling closer to that daytime high of 22 around West Central. The morning was a bit chilly though. Don't dream about a beach just yet, West Central. But if you are, here's Garth Brooks with two pina coladas. Ella Langley and Morgan Wallen on the way after.

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3: 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Natural gas is down 2.98% to 2.698 per gigajoule. 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
11: Today starts with plenty of sunshine before skies become a mix of sun and cloud. North of the river, there's a risk of thunderstorms this afternoon. Winds 20, gusting to 40 with highs around 22. Tonight will be mainly cloudy. North of the river, there's a chance of showers and risk of thunderstorms with lows of 10. Southern areas will see a few clouds and lows of 11. Tomorrow turns breezy with winds 30 gusting to 50. Northern regions enjoy sunshine with highs of 23. Central areas, a mix of sun and cloud with a 30% chance of showers and highs of 27. While southern Saskatchewan stays sunny with highs of 25. And there you have it. Keep the sunscreen, umbrella, and bunny hug handy. Saskatchewan likes options.
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Undone by Dean Brody. Cooper Douglas with you on Country 104, approaching noon on what should be a pretty nice Tuesday. Fools by High Valley's up next, then it's Back in the Saddle by Luke Combs. I'll be back in about 15 minutes with This Day in History, presented by Corroborate Ready Mart.

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10: Today starts with plenty of sunshine before skies become a mix of sun and cloud. North of the river, there's a risk of thunderstorms this afternoon. Winds 20, gusting to 40, with highs around 22. Tonight will be mainly cloudy. North of the river, there's a chance of showers and risk of thunderstorms with lows of 10. Southern areas will see a few clouds and lows of 11. Tomorrow turns breezy with winds 30 gusting to 50. Northern regions enjoy sunshine with highs of 23. Central areas, a mix of sun and cloud with a 30% chance of showers and highs of 27. While southern Saskatchewan stays sunny with highs of 25. And that's your forecast. Conditions may change without notice because apparently the sky doesn't read the forecast.
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0: Dallas Smith with Singing in a Beer. That's a good song to give my final wedding congratulations to Dagan and Courtney. And hey, anyone else who got hitched over the long weekend. So that about does it for the show today, but not before This Day in History, presented by Carrobert Ready Mart, locally owned and operated since 1987, open 7 days a week, early and late, for all your grocery, confectionery, and liquid courage needs. So, sticking with the wedding theme, on August 4th, 2001, actor Pierce Brosnan got married. On this day in 2012, it was actress Natalie Portman. How about Beach Boys drummer Dennis Wilson also getting married on this day back in 1970? Oh no, it looks like a love story also came to an end on August 4th. On this day in 2015, Muppets, Miss Piggy, and Kermit the Frog announced the end of their relationship on social media. Hope both are doing well. Lots of strings attached in that relationship. So that does it for me today. Tune in tomorrow for Wake Up and Win Wednesday, where we'll have an A&W gift card up for grabs. Also, make sure to get your Celebrate Summer photo submissions in for the last day of the Great Outdoors theme. Also, check out the latest Her Voice story up online, that presented by Seacan. So thanks for allowing me to hang out with you this morning, West Central. Have a great day, and let's do it all again tomorrow. How about? 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
1: Canada's agriculture community is mourning the loss of Saskatchewan Senator Todd Lewis. Lewis, a fourth-generation farmer from Grey, Saskatchewan, was appointed to the Senate of Canada in February of 2025 after decades of leadership in agriculture, municipal government, and rural Saskatchewan. Before joining the Senate, he served as president of the Agricultural Producers Association of Saskatchewan from 2016 to 2022 and held leadership roles with the Canadian Federation of Agriculture. Tributes have poured in from across the country. Prime Minister Mark Carney calling Lewis a strong and steadfast voice for rural communities and one of Canada's most trusted agricultural advocates. Saskatchewan Premier Scott Moe describing him as a farmer, community leader, and dedicated champion for the province and its agriculture sector. For Golden West, I'm Glendalee Allen Vossler.
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9: 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The bakery is open from 8 to 3 that day, with the barbecue running from 12 to 3. You can get a double cheeseburger combo for $15 and a single combo for $12. And all the proceeds will be going to support the healing of men in recovery from addiction. That's the Esten Bakery and Cafe hosting a Village of Hope barbecue fundraiser on August 22nd from 12 to 3. And if you have an event or a fundraiser to share for your community, you can post it for free on the West Central online events page.
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2: 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Police say the incident happened July 12th when a driver was reportedly cut off and blocked by two motorcycles on Highway 4. The victim was allegedly pulled from his vehicle and assaulted before the suspects fled north toward Kyle. Anyone with information is asked to contact RCMP or Crime Stoppers. Macklin volunteer Brandon Wildeman has received the Rudolph Stang Memorial Award for his dedication to the community.
3: Brandon Wildeman is the kind of volunteer every community hopes to have. Through his involvement with the Macklin Minor Hockey Association, the Bunnock Committee, and the Daycare Expansion Board, he consistently dedicates his time and energy to making Macklin a better place.
2: Wildeman volunteers with Minor Hockey, the Bunnock Committee, and the Daycare Expansion Board. The Kerrobert Courtroom Gallery is inviting residents and summer travelers to explore its latest multi-artist exhibition. Art Brings Us Together features emerging and established artists from the Battlefords Art Club, working in painting, pottery, photography, textiles, sculptures, and more. The exhibition is open during regular business hours and continues until September 30th. If you think the CCMAs are just an awards show, think again. Country Music Week features songwriter sessions, legend shows, VIP experiences, and more events for fans. CCMA President Amy Janinga says one of the most unique experiences is Songwriters Unplugged.
4: Which is an exciting way for you to hear from the artists and songwriters themselves about how these songs came to life and all the stories behind them. 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
2: Country Music Week wraps up with the CCMA Awards on September 19th at Sasktel Center in Saskatoon. A love for animals is at the forefront of Tabitha Cherwanuk's foster home. In this week's edition of Her Voice, presented by CCAN, the Cause Animal Rescue President talked about getting kittens ready for their forever home, and more importantly, the satisfaction that comes with it.

0: We call it kitten vision at my house. So quite often when I have a litter of kittens, I don't even turn the TV on because I'm too busy watching their antics or they're cuddling on our lap, just generally being sweet. That's the goal, is to make them be able to fit into any family. And that's where I get my satisfaction, is I know that my kitten is going to thrive in that household. So
1: 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I'm Terrence Vosh.
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3: The Unity Cardinals came up short at this past weekend's Baseball Saskatchewan Tier 1 Senior Provincials in Regina. Unity opened the tournament with a 10-9 extra innings loss to the eventual champion Marsburg Royals before falling 9-3 to the Saskatoon Outlaws on Saturday to end their provincial run. The Cardinals now turn their attention back to the North Saskatchewan River Baseball League final. Unity back in action tomorrow on the road, where they will face the North Battleford Beavers in a winner-take-all Game 3. First pitch set for 7:30 in North Battleford. The Saskatchewan Roughriders outlasted the Edmonton Elks for a 28-26 win on Saturday night in Edmonton. Here's Riders head coach Corey Mason, a post-game clip shared to Riders social media.
4: Yeah, it was very hot. Obviously, the delay there at halftime, getting the guys, still keeping them locked in, keeping them engaged, being able to talk, you know, the plus about that, you get to talk a little bit more about game plan kind of things as you go into the second half.
3: In another clip, Riders quarterback Trevor Harris was impressed with the team's rebound from last week's close loss to Edmonton.
5: It's kind of a track meet up and down the field. Offense is, you know, having a lot of big plays, and defenses make adjustments. It's pro football, man. Like, you're not going to throw for 500 every week. You're not going to throw for 400 every week. And, you know, I thought our defense did a good job.
3: Next up for the now 5-2 Rough Riders is a home game on Friday against the winless Ottawa Red Blacks. Kickoff a late one set for 7 o'clock. And before we go, here the Toronto Blue Jays take on the Houston Astros tonight live on CFYM 1210 and CJYM 1330. First pitch is set for just after 6 o'clock. The Jays winner of 4 of their last 5 games and 4 games out of the final AL wildcard spot. And remember, West Central Online is your source for all the latest local sports, scores, and stories. I'm Cooper Douglas.
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6: We will see a mix of sun and cloud across West Central Saskatchewan today with winds at 20, gusting to 40. If you're north of the river, keep an eye on the sky. There's a risk of thunderstorms developing this afternoon. Highs will reach around 22 degrees across the region. Tonight, winds stay gusty with lows near 10. North of the river, there's a 30 to 60% chance of showers along with risk of thunderstorms. Tomorrow turns windier with gusts up to 50. Northern areas will see sunshine with a high of 23. Central regions are partly cloudy with a slight chance of showers and a high of 25. While southern areas stay mainly sunny with highs around 25 as well. Sunshine returns on Thursday with highs near 23 and lows of 7. And there's your forecast, whether you're headed to the field, the lake, or just the coffee shop. Have a great day and stay weather-wise. I'm Jenny Hagan.
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0: Kane Brown and Woman. I'm Ken O'Neill in for Sharon Church. August has just begun, and I can't be the only one who sees this. Halloween candy, decorations, costumes, they're already on store shelves. We're 3 months away. I guess in no time we'll start seeing Christmas stuff too. Yikes. It's the middle of summer. Jason Aldean is next.
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4: 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Natural gas is down 2.98% to 2.698 per gigajoule. 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
8: A mix of sun and cloud across West Central Saskatchewan today with winds 20 gusting to 40. North of the river, there's a risk of thunderstorms this afternoon. Highs reach around 22 degrees for the region. Tonight stays breezy with low

0: Winds 20 gusting to 40. North of the river, there's a risk of thunderstorms this afternoon. Highs reach around 22 degrees for the region. Tonight stays breezy with lows near 10. And north of the river, there's a 30 to 60% chance of showers and risk of thunderstorms. And there you have it. Here's to hoping the forecast behaves itself. But it's Saskatchewan, so no promises.
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0: are you darling?
1: Chase, Matthew, and Darlin. Good afternoon. I'm Ken O'Neill for Sharon Church. Stella Lefty, that Boston song, is next. Are you big on seeing total solar eclipses? There's one coming a week from tomorrow, but to see it, you're going to have to do some traveling. Peak viewing happens in Spain, Portugal, Iceland, Greenland, and the Atlantic Ocean. Unlike a lunar eclipse, a total solar eclipse requires three specific things to happen. The moon must be directly between Earth and the sun. It must be tilted at the proper angle, and it must be so close to Earth that it appears large enough to completely cover the sun. Waiting for a total solar eclipse to come to us could take like 400 years. I don't have that kind of time.
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15: A mix of sun and cloud across West Central Saskatchewan today.

0: with winds 20 gusting to 40. North of the river, there's a risk of thunderstorms this afternoon. Highs reach around 22 degrees for the region. Tonight stays breezy with lows near 10. And north of the river, there's a 30 to 60% chance of showers and risk of thunderstorms. And that's your forecast. Mother Nature's got the steering wheel today, and we're just along for the ride.
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0: Emerson Drive and just got paid with Ken O'Neill in for Sharon Church this week. Jackson Dean is coming up with Heavens to Betsy. Welcome to August. We're in the dog days of summer, but they're passing quickly. This period, the dog days, run every year from July 3rd through August 11th. So that means there's another week to go. Then it'll just be summer. Hopefully, fewer heat warnings, but still nice enough to spend time outside. I'm not a big fan of the cold of winter, but I don't much like the 30 degrees in the summer either, where you can't go outside because of the heat.
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1: 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RCMP are looking for two motorcyclists following an assault on Highway 4 near Stewart Valley. Police say two men riding motorcycles blocked a driver's vehicle on July 12th before pulling the victim from the vehicle and repeatedly assaulting him. The suspects are described as two large Caucasian men wearing biker jackets. Investigators are asking anyone with information to contact RCMP or Crime Stoppers. A summer art exhibition is showcasing the work of 17 Battleford's area artists at the Corrobert Courtroom Gallery. The collection includes paintings, pottery, textiles, photography, woodworking, and sculpture, with styles ranging from prairie landscapes and portraits to colorful mixed-media creations. The exhibit runs through September 30th, with an opening reception planned for September 13th. A dedicated Macklin volunteer was recognized during the World Bunnock Championship Tournament. Brandon Wildemans received the Rudolph Stang Memorial Award for his community service.
2: He is always one of the first to step up when help is needed, never seeking recognition and never complaining. Brandon leads by example, willingly taking on tasks, encouraging others to volunteer and get involved. His positive attitude...
1: Organizers praised Wildeman's selflessness, positive attitude, and leadership. Country Music Week is returning to Saskatoon this September, bringing some of Canada's biggest country stars to the province. Canadian Country Music Association President Amy Janinga says the event is about far more than just the annual awards show.
3: It's a really unique opportunity to have so many artists in the community at one time, which allows us to put together some exciting fan-facing events and engage the entire community.
1: Country Music Week culminates with the CCMA Awards at SaskTel Centre on September 19th. It takes a big heart to balance both a full-time job and foster care for some 200 animals over the years. But that's exactly the case for Cause Animal Rescue President Tabitha Cherwinuk, this week's guest for Her Voice, presented by CCAN. Having motherly instincts helps.
4: You should see at my house, I have what we lovingly call the kitten room, and it is so well stocked. I have medications and syringes and pee pads and litter and thermometers, and you watch if they sneeze, like, why are they sneezing? They're scratching their ear. Oh, it's, yeah, it is like having kids, but these ones have four legs that can't tell you what's wrong ever, so.
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6: The Unity Cardinals' run at Baseball Saskatchewan Tier 1 Senior Provincials in Regina over the weekend came to an early end after a pair of tough losses. The Cardinals dropped a 10-9 extra innings heartbreaker to the eventual champion Marsburg Royals on Friday, then fell 9-3 to the Saskatoon Outlaws on Saturday to eliminate them from the tournament. Unity now shifts its focus back to the North Saskatchewan River Baseball League Championship, a winner-take-all Game 3 against the North Battleford Beavers set for tomorrow night on the road, Wednesday's first pitch set for 7:30 in North Battleford. The Saskatchewan Roughriders made up for last week's two-point loss versus Edmonton with one of their own, beating the Elks 28-26 on Saturday. Sharing his thoughts post-game, here is head coach Corey Mace in a clip posted to Roughriders social media.
7: But ultimately, we knew, you know, it was going to come down to being a tight game. They're a good team.

0: was extremely proud of our team, man. We had a lot of guys have to get pushed in to play in tonight, and we found a way to beat a really good team on their home turf.
1: Here's quarterback Trevor Harris giving praise to each team's defense.
2: You know, I thought our defense did a good job. Most of the day today, and their defense did a great job making adjustments to be able to kind of do what they could do to take away our primaries and push the pocket. But when push comes to shove, I felt like we made plays that we needed to. Yeah.
1: Now 5-2, the Rough Riders return to action on Friday night at home versus the winless Ottawa Redblacks. Kickoff set for 7 o'clock. And before we go, don't miss the Toronto Blue Jays as they continue their series against the Houston Astros tonight, live on CFYM 1210 and CJYM 1330. The Jays have won 4 of their last 5 games and sit just 4 games back of the final American League wildcard spot. Tonight's first pitch set for just after 6 o'clock. And remember, West Central Online is your source for all the latest local sports, scores, and stories. I'm Cooper Douglas.
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4: We will see a mix of sun and cloud across West Central Saskatchewan today with winds at 20, gusting to 40. If you're north of the river, keep an eye on the sky. There's a risk of thunderstorms developing this afternoon. Highs will reach around 22 degrees across the region. Tonight, winds stay gusty with lows near 10. North of the river, there's a 30 to 60% chance of showers along with risk of thunderstorms. Tomorrow turns windier with gusts up to 50. Northern areas will see sunshine with a high of 23. Central regions are partly cloudy with a slight chance of showers and a high of 25. While southern areas stay mainly sunny with highs around 25 as well. Sunshine returns on Thursday with highs near 23 and lows of 7. And there's your forecast, whether you're headed to the field, the lake, or just the coffee shop. Have a great day and stay weather-wise. I'm Jenny Hagan.
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3: West Central Online weather.
4: A mix of sun and cloud across West Central Saskatchewan today with winds 20 gusting to 40. North of the river, there's a risk of thunderstorms this afternoon. Highs reach around 22 degrees for the region. Tonight stays breezy with lows near 10. And north of the river, there's a 30 to 60% chance of showers and risk of thunderstorms. And there you have it. Here's to hoping the forecast behaves itself. But it's Saskatchewan, so no promises.
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I'm Ken O'Neill in for Sharon Church. Up in 3 minutes, James Barker Band. Here's Luke Combs and Sleepless in a Hotel Room.

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8: A mix of sun and cloud across West Central Saskatchewan today with winds 20 gusting to 40. North of the river, there's a risk of thunderstorms this afternoon. Highs reach around 22 degrees for the region. Tonight stays

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0: Country Girl, Shake It For Me. Luke Bryan with Ken O'Neill for Sharon Church. 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
1: I'm Terrence Vosh with your local news, streaming now through the West Central Online app. Swift Current Rural RCMP are asking for the public's help investigating a highway assault near Stewart Valley. Police say the incident happened July 12th when a driver was reportedly cut off and blocked by two motorcycles on Highway 4. The victim was allegedly pulled from his vehicle and assaulted before the suspects fled north toward Kyle. Anyone with information is asked to contact RCMP or Crime Stoppers. Macklin volunteer Brandon Wildeman has received the Rudolph Stang Memorial Award for his dedication to the community.
2: Brandon Wildeman is the kind of volunteer every

0: community hopes to have. Through his involvement with the Macklin Minor Hockey Association, the Bunnock Committee, and the Daycare Expansion Board, consistently dedicates his time and energy to making Macklin a better place.
1: Wildeman volunteers with Minor Hockey, the Bunnock Committee, and the Daycare Expansion Board. The Corroborate Courtroom Gallery is inviting residents and summer travelers to explore its latest multi-artist exhibition. Art Brings Us Together features emerging and established artists from the Battlefords Art Club, working in painting, pottery, photography, textiles, sculptures, and more. The exhibition is open during regular business hours and continues until September 30th. If you think the CCMAs are just an awards show, think again. Country Music Week features songwriter sessions, legend shows, VIP experiences, and more events for fans. CCMA President Amy Janinga says one of the most unique experiences is Songwriters Unplugged.
2: Which is an exciting way for you to hear from the artists and songwriters themselves about how the songs came to life and all the stories behind them. So super unique experience I would encourage people to engage with. And we have a couple of more things up our sleeve that we will be announcing throughout the month of August.
1: 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A love for animals is at the forefront of Tabitha Cherwinuk's foster home. In this week's edition of Her Voice, presented by CCAN, the Cause Animal Rescue President talked about getting kittens ready for their forever home, and more importantly, the satisfaction that comes with it.
3: We call it kitten vision at my house, so quite often when I have a litter of kittens, I don't even turn the TV on because I'm too busy watching their antics or they're cuddling on our lap, just generally being sweet. That's the goal, is to make them be able to fit into any family, and that's where I get my satisfaction, is I know that my kitten is going to thrive in that household, so.
1: 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I'm Terrence Vosh.
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5: The Unity Cardinals came up short at this past weekend's Baseball Saskatchewan Tier 1 Senior Provincials in Regina. Unity opened the tournament with a 10-9 extra innings loss to the eventual champion Marsburg Royals before falling 9-3 to the Saskatoon Outlaws on Saturday to end their provincial run. The Cardinals now turn their attention back to the North Saskatchewan River Baseball League final. Unity back in action tomorrow on the road, where they will face the North Battleford Beavers in a winner-take-all Game 3. First pitch set for 7:30 in North Battleford. The Saskatchewan Roughriders outlasted the Edmonton Elks for a 28-26 win on Saturday night in Edmonton. Here's Riders head coach Corey Mace in a post-game clip shared to Riders social media.
6: Yeah, it was very odd. Obviously, the delay there at halftime, getting the guys, still keeping them locked in, keeping them engaged, being able to talk, you know, the plus about that, you get to talk a little bit more about game plan kind of things as you go into the second half.
5: In another clip, Riders quarterback Trevor Harris was impressed with the team's rebound from last week's close loss to Edmonton.
7: It's kind of a track meet up and down the field. Offense is, you know, having a lot of big plays, and defense is making adjustments. It's pro football, man. Like, you're not going to throw for 500 every week. You're not going to throw for 400 every week. And, I thought our defense did a good job.
5: Next up for the now 5-2 Rough Riders is a home game on Friday against the winless Ottawa Red Blacks. Kickoff a late one set for 7 o'clock. And before we go, here the Toronto Blue Jays take on the Houston Astros tonight live on CFYM 1210 and CJYM 1330. First pitch is set for just after 6 o'clock. The Jays winner of four of their last five games and four games out of the final AL wildcard spot. And remember, West Central Online is your source for all the latest local sports, scores, and stories. I'm Cooper Douglas.
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9: We will see a mix of sun and cloud across West Central Saskatchewan today with winds at 20, gusting to 40. If you're north of the river, keep an eye on the sky. There's a risk of thunderstorms developing this afternoon. Highs will reach around 22 degrees across the region. Tonight, winds stay gusty with lows near 10. North of the river, there's a 30 to 60% chance of showers along with risk of thunderstorms. Tomorrow turns windier with gusts up to 50. Northern areas will see sunshine with a high of 23. Central regions are partly cloudy with a slight chance of showers and a high of 25, while southern areas stay mainly sunny with highs around 25 as well. Sunshine returns on Thursday with highs near 23 and lows.

0: of 7. And there's your forecast, whether you're headed to the field, the lake, or just the coffee shop. Have a great day and stay weather-wise. 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
3: West Central Online Weather.
4: A mix of sun and cloud across west central Saskatchewan today with winds 20 gusting to 40. North of the river, there's a risk of thunderstorms this afternoon. Highs reach around 22 degrees for the region. Tonight stays breezy with lows near 10. And north of the river, there's a 30 to 60% chance of showers and risk of thunderstorms. And there you have it. Here's to hoping the forecast behaves itself. But it's Saskatchewan, so no promises.
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6: A mix of sun and cloud across West Central Saskatchewan today with winds 20 gusting to 40. North of the river, there's a risk of thunderstorms this afternoon. Highs reach around 22 degrees for the region. Tonight stays breezy with lows near 10. And north of the river, there's a 30 to 60% chance of showers and risk of thunderstorms. And that's your forecast.

0: 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Mother Nature's got the steering wheel today, and we're just along for the ride.
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0: The Prairie States feels like forever. I'm Ken O'Neill for Sharon Church, Kane Brown, and Marshmello's Miles on it next. The Major League Baseball trade deadline has come and gone. Sad to see that the Jays lost pitcher Kevin Gausman to the Chicago Cubs. Jays are in Chicago this week. He could be pitching against the Jays as early as Thursday. Dalton Varsho was traded to Houston. He played for them last night. And Jeff Hoffman is a Minnesota Twins pitcher now. Let's see how the Jays do with the new lineup during their last 50 games of the season.
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1: 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RCMP are looking for two motorcyclists following an assault on Highway 4 near Stewart Valley. Police say two men riding motorcycles blocked a driver's vehicle on July 12th before pulling the victim from the vehicle and repeatedly assaulting him. The suspects are described as two large Caucasian men wearing biker jackets. Investigators are asking anyone with information to contact RCMP or Crime Stoppers. A summer art exhibition is showcasing the work of 17 Battleford's area artists at the Corrobert Courtroom Gallery. The collection includes paintings, pottery, textiles, photography, woodworking, and sculpture, with styles ranging from prairie landscapes and portraits to colorful mixed-media creations. The exhibit runs through September 30th, with an opening reception planned for September 13th. A dedicated Macklin volunteer was recognized during the World Bunnock Championship Tournament. Brandon Wildemans received the Rudolph Stang Memorial Award for his community service.
2: He is always one of the first to step up when help is needed, never seeking recognition and never complaining. Brandon leads by example, willingly taking on tasks and encouraging others to volunteer and get involved. His positive attitude.
1: Organizers praised Wildemans' selflessness, positive attitude, and leadership. Country Music Week is returning to Saskatoon this September, bringing some of Canada's biggest country stars to the province. Canadian Country Music Association President Amy Janinga says the event is about far more than just the annual awards show.
3: It's a really unique opportunity to have so many artists in the community at one time, which allows us to put together some exciting fan-facing events and engage the entire community.
1: Country Music Week culminates with the CCMA Awards at SaskTel Centre on September 19th. It takes a big heart to balance both a full-time job and foster care for some 200 animals over the years. But that's exactly the case for Cause Animal Rescue President Tabitha Cherwinuk, this week's guest for Her Voice, presented by CCAN. Having motherly instincts helps.
4: You should see at my house, I have what we lovingly call the kitten room, and it is so well stocked. I have medications and syringes and pee pads and litter and thermometers and... You watch if they sneeze, like, why are they sneezing? They're scratching their ear. Oh, it is like having kids. But these ones have four legs. They can't tell you what's wrong ever, so.
1: Cherwinuk was nominated for Her Voice due to her selfless work for animals. 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
5: The Unity Cardinals run at Baseball Saskatchewan Tier 1 Senior Provincials in Regina over the weekend came to an early end after a pair of tough losses. The Cardinals dropped a 10-9 extra innings heartbreaker to the eventual champion Marsburg Royals on Friday, then fell 9-3 to the Saskatoon Outlaws on Saturday to eliminate them from the tournament. Unity now shifts its focus back to the North Saskatchewan River Baseball League Championship, a winner-take-all Game 3 against the North Battleford Beavers set for tomorrow night on the road, Wednesday's first pitch set for 7:30 in North Battleford. The Saskatchewan Roughriders made up for last week's two-point loss versus Edmonton with one of their own, beating the Elks 28-26 on Saturday.

0: Saturday. Sharing his thoughts post-game, here is head coach Corey Mace in a clip posted to Rough Riders social media.
1: But ultimately, we knew, you know, it was going to come down to being a tight game. They're a good team. But I was extremely proud of our team, man. We had a lot of guys have to get pushed in to play in tonight. And we found a way to beat a really good team on their home turf.
0: Here's quarterback Trevor Harris giving praise to each team's defense.
2: You know, I thought our defense did a good job. You know, most of day to day, and their defense did a great job making adjustments to be able to kind of do what they could do to take away our primaries and push the pocket. But when push comes to shove, I felt like we made plays that we needed to. Yeah.
0: Now 5-2, the Rough Riders return to action on Friday night at home versus the winless Ottawa Red Blacks. Kickoff set for 7:00. And before we go, don't miss the Toronto Blue Jays as they continue their series against the Houston Astros tonight, live on CFYM 1210 and CJYM 1330. The Jays have won 4 of their last 5 games and sit just 4 games back of the final American League wildcard spot. Tonight's first pitch set for just after 6:00. And remember, West Central Online is your source for all the latest local sports, scores, and stories. I'm Cooper Douglas.
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4: We will see a mix of sun and cloud across west central Saskatchewan today with winds at 20, gusting to 40. If you're north of the river, keep an eye on the sky. There's a risk of thunderstorms developing this afternoon. Highs will reach around 22 degrees across the region. Tonight, winds stay gusty with lows near 10. North of the river, there's a 30 to 60% chance of showers along with risk of thunderstorms. Tomorrow turns windier with gusts up to 50. Northern areas will see sunshine with a high of 23. Central regions are partly cloudy with a slight chance of showers and a high of 25, while southern areas stay mainly sunny with highs around 25 as well. Sunshine returns on Thursday with highs near 23 and lows of 7. And there's your forecast, whether you're headed to the field, the lake, or just the coffee shop. Have a great day and stay weather-wise. I'm Jenny Hagan.
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0: I'm Ken O'Neill in for Sharon Church in less than 3 minutes. Morgan Wallen and Don't We? Here's Garth Brooks.
1: Papa drove a truck nearly all his life. You know it drove Mama crazy being a trucker's wife. The part she couldn't handle was being alone. I guess she needed more to hold than just a telephone.

0: Morgan Wallen and Don't We. I'm Ken O'Neill for Sharon Church. The Toronto Blue Jays short three-game weekend homestand is over now. It's a seven-game road trip that started in Houston last night with a win. Game two against the Astros tonight. One game in Chicago on Thursday, then it's three more in Philly before returning home next Monday to host the Red Sox.
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5: West Texas Intermediate is down $2.26 to $78.08 a barrel, and Brent Crude is down $1.73 to $82.04 a barrel. Natural gas is down 2.98% to 2.698 per gigajoule. 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
15: A mix of sun and cloud across West Central Saskatchewan today with winds 20 gusting to 40. North of the river, there's a risk of thunderstorms this afternoon. Highs reach around 22 degrees for the region. Tonight stays breezy with lows near 10. And north of the river, there's a 30 to 60% chance of showers and risk of thunderstorms. And there you have it. Here's to hoping the forecast behaves itself. But it's Saskatchewan, so no promises.
16: 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Country 104.

We're about half an hour away from your next local news update. I'm Ken O'Neill. Thanks for streaming us at work this afternoon. Here's Tennille Towns and Sunshine's Free. We are

That's Luke Bryan. Kenny Chesney is coming up with Carry On. I'm Ken O'Neill for Sharon Church. We're at about the halfway point of this year's CFL season. For Week 10, it's the Stampeders in Toronto Thursday night. On Friday, the Red Blacks are in Regina to play the Rough Riders. Then two games on Saturday. The afternoon game has Edmonton in Montreal, and the night game features Hamilton.

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16: A mix of sun and cloud across West Central Saskatchewan today, with winds 20 gusting to 40. North of the river, there's a risk of thunderstorms this afternoon. Highs reach around 22 degrees for the region. Tonight stays breezy with lows near 10. And north of the river, there's a 30 to 60% chance of showers and risk of thunderstorms. And that's your forecast. Mother Nature's got the steering wheel today, and we're just along for the ride.
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0: That's High Valley. I'm leaving you. I'm Ken O'Neill. And up in just a sec, Blake Shelton, another local news update coming at 4. And make sure you download our app and you can have the latest info with you always. 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
2: 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Police say the incident happened July 12th when a driver was reportedly cut off and blocked by two motorcycles on Highway 4. The victim was allegedly pulled from his vehicle and assaulted before the suspects fled north toward Kyle. Anyone with information is asked to contact RCMP or Crime Stoppers. Macklin volunteer Brandon Wildeman has received the Rudolph Stang Memorial Award for his dedication to the community.
3: Brandon Wildeman is the kind of volunteer every community hopes to have. Through his involvement with the Macklin Minor Hockey Association, the Bunup Committee, and the Daycare Expansion Board, he consistently dedicates his time and energy to making Macklin a better place.
2: Wildeman volunteers with Minor Hockey, the Bunup Committee, and the Daycare Expansion Board. The Kerrobert Courtroom Gallery is inviting residents and summer travelers to explore its latest multi-artist exhibition. 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The exhibition is open during regular business hours and continues until September 30th. If you think the CCMAs are just an awards show, think again. Country Music Week features songwriter sessions, legend shows, VIP experiences, and more events for fans. CCMA President Amy Janinga says one of the most unique experiences is Songwriters Unplugged.
4: Which is an exciting way for you to hear from the artists and songwriters

0: themselves about how this these songs came to life and all the stories behind them. So super unique experience. I would encourage people to engage with. And we have a couple of more things up our sleeve that we will be announcing throughout the month of August.
1: 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A love for animals is at the forefront of Tabitha Chirwanuk's foster home. In this week's edition of Her Voice, presented by CCAN, the Cause Animal Rescue president talked about getting kittens ready for their forever home, and more importantly, the satisfaction that comes with it.
2: We call it kitten vision at my house, so quite often when I have a litter of kittens, I don't even turn the TV on because I'm too busy watching their antics or they're cuddling on our lap, just generally being sweet. That's the goal, is to make them be able to fit into any family, and that's where I get my satisfaction, is I know that my kitten is going to thrive in that household, so.
1: 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Find more in the full Her Voice story at West Central Online. 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I'm Terrence Vosh.
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4: The Unity Cardinals came up short at this past weekend's Baseball Saskatchewan Tier 1 Senior Provincials in Regina. Unity opened the tournament with a 10-9 extra innings loss to the eventual champion Marsburg Royals before falling 9-3 to the Saskatoon Outlaws on Saturday to end their provincial run. The Cardinals now turn their attention back to the North Saskatchewan River Baseball League final. Unity back in action tomorrow on the road, where they will face the North Battleford Beavers in a winner-take-all Game 3. First pitch set for 7:30 in North Battleford. The Saskatchewan Roughriders outlasted the Edmonton Elks for a 28-26 win on Saturday night in Edmonton. Here's Riders head coach Corey Mason, a post-game clip shared to Riders social media.
5: Yeah, it was very odd. Obviously, the delay there at halftime, getting the guys, still keeping them locked in, keeping them engaged, being able to talk, you know, the plus about that, you get to talk a little bit more about game plan kind of things as you go into the second half.
4: In another clip, Riders quarterback Trevor Harris was impressed with the team's rebound from last week's close loss to Edmonton.
6: It's kind of a track meet up and down the field. Offense is, you know, having a lot of big plays, and defenses make adjustments. It's pro football, man. Like, you're not going to throw for 500 every week. You're not going to throw for 400 every week. And, you know, I thought our defense did a good job.
4: Next up for the now 5-2 Rough Riders is a home game on Friday against the winless Ottawa Redblacks. Kickoff a late one set for 7 o'clock. And before we go, here the Toronto Blue Jays take on the Houston Astros tonight live on CFYM 1210 and CJYM 1330. First pitch is set for just after 6 o'clock. The Jays winner of 4 of their last 5 games and 4 games out of the final AL wildcard spot. And remember, West Central Online is your source for all the latest local sports, scores, and stories. I'm Cooper Douglas.
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1: Good evening, West Central Saskatchewan. Let's take a look at what's coming up in your regional forecast. For our northern regions, including Unity, Macklin, Wilkie, and Bigger, as well as our central regions, including Kindersley, Marengo, Brock, and Rosetown, it's looking mainly cloudy this evening with up to a 60% chance of showers, with the risk of a thunderstorm this evening. Winds are coming in from the northwest, gusting to 40, but becoming light later on, with lows of 12. Tomorrow should be starting off with a mix of sun and cloud and a 30% chance of showers in the morning. Winds are looking to come from the northwest at 30 kilometers, gusting to 50 tomorrow morning, with highs of 25. And our southern regions, including Kyle, Elrose, Leader, Lancer, and Abbey, are looking partly cloudy this evening, with northwest winds of 20 kilometers, gusting to 40, becoming light this evening, with lows of 12. Also seeing a mix of sun and cloud tomorrow, with those winds from the northwest at 30 kilometers, gusting to 50 in the morning, with highs of 25. I'm Terrence Vosh with your West Central Online weather.
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0: Be By You, that's Luke Combs, and I'm Ken O'Neill, in for Sharon Church. Sam Hunt is next. Have you noticed the days are getting shorter? It's happening during August, big time. We lose about 3 minutes of daylight every day on the prairies, and by the end of the month, sunsets will be between 90 minutes and 2 hours earlier than they are right now.
1: Her love for community is evident. 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And this is Her Voice, celebrating women who make our communities better every day. 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
17: Good evening, West Central Saskatchewan. Here's what's coming up in your three-day forecast. It's looking mainly cloudy for our north and central regions, with up to a 60% chance of showers this evening. The south looking partly cloudy, with regional winds coming in from the northwest, gusting up to 40 kilometers before becoming light as the evening goes on, with lows of 12. Tomorrow should start with a mix of sun and cloud across west central, the north and central region seeing a 30% chance of showers in the morning. Regional winds look to gust up to 50 kilometers tomorrow with highs around 25. Staying partly cloudy tomorrow evening with the north still seeing the 30% chance of showers. Regional winds sit around 20 kilometers and bring lows of 12. Thursday looks to bring clear skies and sunshine to the region with highs of 23 and lows of 7. I'm Terrence Vosh with your West Central Online weather.
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It'll sit right here on this land. And you could leave town a rich man. And he said, boys, whatever you're offering,

0: Dirt Cheap, that's Cody Johnson, and I'm Ken O'Neill. Sharon Church off this week, Jason Aldean is next. Have you checked out the feature, Her Voice? 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
15: Good evening, West Central Saskatchewan. Here's what's coming up in your three-day forecast. It's looking mainly cloudy for our north and central regions, with up to a 60% chance of showers this evening. The south looking partly cloudy, with regional winds coming in from the northwest gusting up to 40 kilometers before becoming light as the evening goes on, with lows of 12. Tomorrow should start with a mix of sun and cloud across west central, the north and central regions seeing a 30% chance of showers in the morning. Regional winds look to gust up to 50 kilometers tomorrow, with highs around 25. Staying partly cloudy tomorrow evening, with the north still seeing the 30% chance of showers. Regional winds sit around 20 kilometers and bring lows of 12. Thursday looks to bring clear skies and

0: sunshine to the region with highs of 23 and lows of 7. I'm Terrence Vosh with your West Central Online weather.
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0: The Washboard Union, I Run On Country. I'm Ken O'Neill, in for Sharon Church. You see this? Jelly Roll is giving up on touring for 1 or 2 years, says he needs some time to heal. Liar is coming up in just a minute. Have you signed up for the Daily News? We deliver the top local stories of the day every afternoon. 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
1: The 2025-26 crop year was a busy year for CN Rail. Assistant Vice President of Grain, David Chednowick, talks about what they saw for movement.
2: The 2025-26 crop year was a record volume year, not by a little, by a lot. We shipped almost 34 million metric tons of grain and processed grain products out of Western Canada.
1: He talks about what's still left to move and plans for the 26-27 crop year.
2: We're expecting large carry-in stocks right now, and hey, we're not into harvest yet, but the table is set in many regions for above average yield prospects. CN anticipates shipments of 30 to 33 million metric tons of grain and processed products during the 26-27 crop year.
1: For Golden West, I'm Glendalee Allen Bossler.
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6: 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It's a free, family-friendly event showcasing many different machines and the heroes that operate them. 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
2: 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RCMP are looking for two motorcyclists following an assault on Highway 4 near Stewart Valley. Police say two men riding motorcycles blocked a driver's vehicle on July 12th before pulling the victim from the vehicle and repeatedly assaulting him. The suspects are described as two large Caucasian men wearing biker jackets. Investigators are asking anyone with information to contact RCMP or Crime Stoppers. A summer art exhibition is showcasing the work of 17 Battleford's area artists at the Corrobert Courtroom Gallery. The collection includes paintings, pottery, textiles, photography, woodworking, and sculpture, with styles ranging from prairie landscapes and portraits to colorful mixed-media creations. The exhibit runs through September 30th, with an opening reception planned for September 13th. A dedicated Macklin volunteer was recognized during the World Bunnock Championship Tournament. Brandon Wildemans received the Rudolph Stang Memorial Award for his community service.
3: He is always one of the first to step up when help is needed, never seeking recognition and never complaining. Brandon leads by example, willingly taking on tasks, encouraging others to volunteer and get involved. His positive attitude.
2: Organizers praised Wildemans' selflessness, positive attitude, and leadership. Country Music Week is returning to Saskatoon this September, bringing some of Canada's biggest country stars to the province. Canadian Country Music Association President Amy Janinga says the event is about far more than just the annual awards show.
4: It's a really unique opportunity to have so many artists in the community at one time, which allows us to put together some exciting fan-facing events and engage the entire community.
2: Country Music Week culminates with the CCMA Awards at SaskTel Centre on September 19th. It takes a big heart to balance both a full-time job and foster care for some 200 animals over the years. But that's exactly the case for Cause Animal Rescue President Tabitha Cherwinuk, this week's guest for Her Voice, presented by CCAN. Having motherly instincts helps.
5: You should see at my house, I have what we lovingly call the kitten room, and it is so well stocked. I have medications and syringes and pee pads and litter and thermometers and... You watch if they sneeze, like, why are they sneezing? They're scratching their ear. It is like having kids. But these ones have four legs that can't tell you what's wrong ever, so.
2: Cherwinuk was nominated for Her Voice due to her selfless work for animals. 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I'm Terrence Vosh.
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6: The Unity Cardinals run at Baseball Saskatchewan Tier 1 Senior Provincials in Regina over the weekend came to an early end after a pair of tough losses. The Cardinals dropped a 10-9 extra innings heartbreaker to the eventual champion Marsburg Royals on Friday, then fell 9-3 to the Saskatoon Outlaws on Saturday to eliminate them from the tournament. Now shifts its focus back to the North Saskatchewan River Baseball League Championship, a winner-take-all Game 3 against the North Battleford Beavers set for tomorrow night on the road. Wednesday's

0: First pitch set for 7:30 in North Battleford. The Saskatchewan Roughriders made up for last week's two-point loss versus Edmonton with one of their own, beating the Elks 28-26 on Saturday. Sharing his thoughts post-game, here is head coach Corey Mace in a clip posted to Roughriders social media.
1: But ultimately, we knew, you know, it was going to come down to being a tight game. They're a good team. But I was extremely proud of our team, man. We had a lot of guys have to get pushed in to playing tonight. And we found a way to beat a really good team on their home turf.
0: Here's quarterback Trevor Harris giving praise to each team's defense.
2: You know, I thought our defense did a good job, most of the day-to-day. And their defense did a great job making adjustments to be able to kind of do what they could do to take away our primaries and push the pocket. But when push comes to shove, I felt like we made plays that we needed to. Yeah.
0: Now 5-2, the Rough Riders return to action on Friday night at home versus the winless Ottawa Redblacks. Kickoff set for 7 o'clock. And before we go, don't miss the Toronto Blue Jays as they continue their series against the Houston Astros tonight, live on CFYM 1210 and CJYM 1330. The Jays have won 4 of their last 5 games and sit just 4 games back of the final American League wildcard spot. Tonight's first pitch set for just after 6 o'clock. And remember, West Central Online is your source for all the latest local sports, scores, and stories. I'm Cooper Douglas.
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4: Good evening, West Central Saskatchewan. Let's take a look at what's coming up in your regional forecast. For our northern regions, including Unity, Macklin, Wilkie, and Bigger, as well as our central regions, including Kindersley, Marengo, Brock, and Rosetown, it's looking mainly cloudy this evening with up to a 60% chance of showers, with the risk of a thunderstorm this evening. Winds are coming in from the northwest, gusting to 40, but becoming light later on, with lows of 12. Tomorrow should be starting off with a mix of sun and cloud and a 30% chance of showers in the morning. Winds are looking to come from the northwest at 30 kilometers, gusting to 50 tomorrow morning, with highs of 25. And our southern regions, including Kyle, Elrose, Leader, Lancer, and Abbey, are looking partly cloudy this evening, with northwest winds of 20 kilometers gusting to 40, becoming light this evening, with lows of 12. Also seeing a mix of sun and cloud tomorrow, with those winds from the northwest at 30 kilometers gusting to 50 in the morning, with highs of 25. I'm Terrence Vosh with your West Central Online weather.
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1: Good afternoon, I'm Ken O'Neill. In for Sharon Church, the band Perry, If I Die Young, is coming up at the box office over the long weekend. Spider-Man, Brand New Day, the movie that cost $225 million to make, brought in $355 million at North American theaters. Yes, it's in first place. Globally, it made $932 million. Second place belongs to The Odyssey's $55 million. And third place, Toy Story 5, and it's $6.3 million in ticket sales.
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7: 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Natural gas is down 2.98% to 2.698 per gigajoule. 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
13: 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Sort of like that junk room in your house? 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
4: Good evening, West Central Saskatchewan. Here's what's coming up in your three-day forecast. It's looking mainly cloudy for our north and central regions, with up to a 60% chance of showers this evening. The south looking partly cloudy, with regional winds coming in from the northwest gusting up to 40 kilometers before becoming light as the evening goes on, with lows of 12. Tomorrow should start with a mix of sun and cloud across west central, the north and central regions seeing a 30% chance of showers in the morning. Regional winds look to gust up to 50 kilometers tomorrow, with highs around 25. Staying partly cloudy tomorrow evening, with the north still seeing the 30% chance of showers. Regional winds sit around 20 kilometers and bring lows of 12. Thursday looks to bring clear skies and sunshine to the region, with highs of 23 and lows of 7. I'm Terrence Vosh with your West Central Online Weather.
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We're always keeping the West Central Online app up to date. Hey, it's called news, not olds. 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

I'll Never Lie, Zach Top with Ken O'Neill in for Sharon Church this week. Hey, what would you do? I thought this was interesting. Would you take $50,000 or flip a coin for a 50%

0: chance to win a million. Most people say they would take the guaranteed 50 grand, but it's a tougher choice than it sounds. We're typically wired to play it safe when a sure thing is on the table, even if the gamble has a higher potential payoff. Me? Yep, I would take the guaranteed 50 grand, in case you were curious. Anybody with me?
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8: Good evening, West Central Saskatchewan. Here's what's coming up in your three-day forecast. It's looking mainly cloudy for our north and central regions, with up to a 60% chance of showers this evening. The south looking partly cloudy, with regional winds coming in from the northwest gusting up to 40 kilometers before becoming light as the evening goes on, with lows of 12. Tomorrow should start with a mix of sun and cloud across west central, the north and central region seeing a 30% chance of showers in the morning. Regional winds look to gust up to 50 kilometers tomorrow, with highs around 25. Staying partly cloudy tomorrow evening, with the north still seeing the 30% chance of showers. Regional winds sit around 20 kilometers and bring lows of 12. Thursday looks to bring clear skies and sunshine to the region, with highs of 23 and lows of 7. I'm Terrence Vosh with your West Central Online Weather.
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0: Hunter Brothers, born and raised. Good afternoon. It's Ken O'Neill. Chris Stapleton is coming up. And don't miss your next local news update. That's happening at 6.
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